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2: We face the difficulties of today and tomorrow. I still have a dream. It is a dream deep.

I've heard people say that too much of anything is not good for you, baby. But I don't know about that. There's many times that we've loved and we've shared love and made love. It doesn't seem to me like it's enough.

about the boy. And I know it's stupid to be mad about the boy. I'm so ashamed of it, but must admit it.